This has got to be the saddest day of my life. I called you here today for a bit of bad news. I won't be able to see you anymore because of my obligations and the ties that you have. We've been meeting here every day. And since this is our last day together, I want to hold you just one more time. When you turn and walk away, don't look back. I want to remember you just like this. Let's just kiss and say goodbye.

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0: 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We're still working on this. We'll get it right.

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You know I love you, baby, and your heart is big as gold.

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And someone's sneaking round the corner. 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

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You are the reason for my smile. You are the words I speak.

Thank you very much. Thanks a lot for coming out. Make sure you guys take care of each other and don't get hurt out there. Wait, hold on, hold on.

0: Muddy Waters. Muddy,
1: come on.
2: I want to thank you, ladies and gentlemen. This is a brand new one we made you call. I got my brand on you.

I'm going to do this in English because, like I said before, a lot of nationalities. 4 years ago, my dad passed over, at least. He was in transition of. And I wrote a song with a band called Supernova. And the thing is, I was always searching for, like, hoping for some super gigantic sign from the universe saying, I'm okay, you can go on with life. Don't worry about me, darling. Live on and live your life. But I've recently discovered that it maybe is in small things that you can find it. Like somebody says something that he used to say, or I find something recently in the forest, like a hard stone, and that was something that he used to give to me. If you go in

0: very much. Thank you very much for
1: love.
0: Thank you very much. Thank you very, very, very much. Thank you very much for
1: love.
0: Thank you very, very, very much. Thank you very much for the Sunday joints. Thank you very much. Thank you very, very, very much. Thank you very much for the Sunday joints.
1: And our cultural heritage.
2: National beverage.
1: Being fat.
2: Union Jack.
1: The nursery rhymes.
2: Sunday Times.
1: The nap and bar.

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Blow a bullet through my brain. 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

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And I want to do this song tonight for all the young people out there. If you're in your teens. Because I remember a lot of my friends when we were 17 or 18, we didn't have much of a chance to think about how we felt about a lot of things. And the next time they're gonna be looking at you, and you're gonna need a lot of information to know what you're gonna wanna do. Because in 1985, blind faith in your leaders or in anything will get you killed. Because what I'm talking about here is

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0: 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And then we get together and do it together. Building, is you ready? Because we're gonna tear you down. I hope the building can stand all the soul, cause the show got a lot coming on. Get it, get it, get it, get it, get it, get it, get it, hey man, be cool. All right, now this is the way it goes. Now listen to me, let me say it two or three times and then we'll go together. Now listen to this.
1: Lokale Omroep Goorlen, hoor je het laatste nieuws uit de regio.